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Gotta love it. Led Zeppelin, Immigrant Song. Q104.3, New York's rock station. Let's go a little deeper on the Grateful Dead, throwing stones.

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uncomfortably numb right now. Pink Floyd, Knicks win it in five. Boy, they made him work for it, too. Final score, I think it was 94-90. Anyway, I want to be sedated now. Ramon.

Knicks win the finals in five. 94-90 was the final score. Let's party all night. Santana, Rob Thomas, Q1.

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1: There's absolutely so much going on, but there's also NASCAR action today as well. We'll talk about it in a few minutes. 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

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Won the championship in five. 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
1: They're re-releasing The Dirt, Motley Crue, on the big screen in theaters as they start their tour. And this is Boston.

Kiss Rock and Roll All Night, party every day. That's what we're doing. That's how we're rolling, because the NBA Finals, the championships, went to our Knicks. That's right. In five games, 94-90 last night. Metallica and Nothing Else Matters, that's for sure.

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1: Jim Morrison of the Doors. 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I still think one of the best musical biopics ever was Val Kilmer playing Jim Morrison in Ollie Stone's The Doors.

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NBA champions, the Knicks, first time in 53 years since 1973. 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
19: This is Jana Kramer from Wind Down with Jana Kramer. Hey, quick question for the parents listening right now. 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
21: 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Gentlemen, it's great to have you on the line.
22: How are you, Bartell? How you doing? Thanks for having us.
21: We are great. We're great. And I want to learn more, and so do our listeners, about the Music for Cancer Foundation and obviously why you're here on the show this morning. So go for it. Tell us about the Music for Cancer Foundation, why it exists, big event coming up too.
22: So the Music for Cancer Foundation was basically built around the passing of my dad and Tommy's mother. My dad passed in 2004. He was a musician, singer-songwriter, Italian descent. Basically, he died from pancreatic cancer, but the love for the music kept him going for a long time. So I always said if I had the opportunity, I would start a foundation in his name, hence Music for Cancer. You know, a little background of mine and what happened with us. I mean, you know, when you have cancer in your family, it's all the insurance in the world is not enough, you know? And so, you know, a lot of bills, a lot of things change in your life. A lot of people, you know, unfortunately know this. And every little thing, you know, every little thing helps, you know, every dollar, you know, every sound, vote of confidence, everything. So hence why we're here.
23: My mom was diagnosed with a pretty rare cancer called bile duct cancer. She battled it and battled it. This was pre-COVID. Going throughout COVID, you know, continuing battle the cancer, she did overcome the bile duct cancer. Right after COVID, it coming back. And again, battling it and battling it. And, you know, it was an uphill, downhill battle, like a roller coaster. In the midst of all that, I was engaged. And about a month and a half before my wedding, she ended up leaving us. And just, you know, seeing what cancer can do to somebody and a family, and it does tear apart a family. it's a pretty disgusting thing to go through. And, you know, my mother being a Studio 54 girl and Frank's dad being a singer-songwriter, it just made sense for us to do something to keep our parents alive and keep them, you know, going. And this is a way that we look to give back.
21: And if people want to get more information, guys, where can they go to get that information?
22: So they can go to musicforcancerfoundation.com. This year, so every year we pick a family, and all the proceeds of the event go towards the family. We invite them to the event. They come. This year we have a boy named Carson, extremely sad. At 2.5 years old, Carson was diagnosed with a stage 4 high risk neuroblastoma. Despite all that, he actually beat the cancer, and then in 2020 it came back, and it came back so much stronger. Hence, you know, he's still fighting it now. He's 17 years old. The parents, you know, have to take off work. His father can't work overtime. So, you know, their bills are piling up, and he has to go for experimental treatment in the city back and forth. So you can imagine the expenses that a family endures. So this year we are giving all the proceeds to him. Also, we have TKA performing. It's going to be at the Gatsby in Wontor on the beach. We have C-Bank. She's an honoree from last year. She's a cancer survivor. She will be singing the national anthem. We also have Zami Zane. He's another member of Fever Records. He's battling a rare type of blood cancer. The actual cancer is hard to pronounce right now, but he's also going to be a recipient of the 2026 Warrior Award. So basically what we try to do is we try to take musicians or people that are in the entertainment world that are, you know, that have beat the cancer and living with it as an example to other people like Carson, who's going to be our main recipient, that there is life after cancer, you know, as long as you fight hard and you try to beat it. And with the power of music, you know, for one night, we try to have everybody forget about the cancer. June 30th at the Gatsby, at Jones Beach. Again, you can go on musicforcancerfoundation.com and all the information is there. The ticket link is on zephy.com. So you can actually donate if you can't make the event. But it is a great event. I mean, you're going to have multiple recording artists, DJs. It's going to be a great event.
21: Yeah, and the Gatsby is such a great spot there at Jones Beach. Gentlemen, what inspired you to organize this event for Carson? And tell us about what attendees can expect.
23: Well, me and Frank started this charity again, not only to keep our parents' names alive and keep everybody together, but more to also have a celebration and to also enjoy life and just to show people that, you know, you can have a good time while raising money for a good cause to help people. And what the attendees can expect is they're walking in. It's not the usual, typical charity event of just speech after speech and speaking about the research and all of that. It is an event. It is a party. You know, it's a good time. You're walking in to almost, you know, a wedding or an event space, and everyone's having a great time, laughing, dancing, singing, enjoying themselves. And that's exactly what the attendees can expect.
21: That is excellent. And thank you again for being on the show, both Frank and Tom. And if people want more information on the June 30th event, where can we send them to?
23: You can send them off to musicforcancerfoundation.com, as well as our social medias are exactly the same, Music for Cancer Foundation. There is a ticket link there, a lot of information on the events, how they can be donors, and they can also see from past events what we have put on, what we have done, and what to expect.
21: Let's spend a little time about Carson. Can you share a little bit about him, why his story has touched so many people, and some of the challenges that he's had to overcome?
23: So just as what Frank was stating before, you know, Carson, he was diagnosed at 2.5 years old. Now him being 17 years old. So he has gone through most of his childhood with this fight and with this battle. And he is definitely a strong young boy. And that just touched us right there, you know, that he's strong and he's battling and he's fighting and every day is a new day for him. And, you know, him just being there and, you know, going through life with this, it just touched us to help a young individual just such as himself.
21: Also, what makes Carson such a special young man? He obviously, he certainly, without a doubt, has never given up.
23: I mean, definitely his love for sports, I would say.
22: I mean, but, you know, moving forward, I mean, his whole life in and out of hospitals. I mean, I don't think he had a, you know, except for the stretch after 2.5, I mean, he's 12 years old, he might have had a normal adolescence, but ever since 12 years old, he's been in and out of hospitals constantly. So he basically hasn't had a normal life. And the fact that he's still fighting and the fact that he's still, you know, strong enough, even though he's in a wheelchair sometimes, even though, you know, he can't walk sometimes, you know, the treatments just beat him up, you know, but he keeps on getting up, you know, and he keeps on fighting. So that in itself makes him a special person because with cancer, from what I experienced through my father's, you know, dealing with it and, you know, it really beats you up. And the stronger you are to fight it, and when I say fight it, getting up, walking around, trying to go outside, trying to have that meal, trying to eat, trying to drink, you know, these things for cancer patients is, well, we take it for granted because we can do all those things. You know, after you do a couple of cycles of chemo and or radiation, you can't swallow, you can't eat, you can't walk, you know. And when you're a little boy, you know, you want to go outside and play with your friends. You know, you want to do all that stuff. And this kid hasn't had the most easy road, let's say. So I think he's one of the strongest people I know, you know.
23: And just the fact that Carson finds time in his day to help out, you know, younger people learn sports and teach them sports just shows you the type of person that he is.
22: That's definitely a special child. That's one.
21: Absolutely. Tom Perniciaro, as well as Frank Montana, joining us on the show from the Music for Cancer Foundation. And again, if people want more information, where can we send them, gentlemen?
22: To musicforcancerfoundation.com. It's written out the same way on Facebook or on Instagram.
21: Gentlemen, there's sponsors obviously involved, volunteers involved, supporters. Any of those that you'd like to recognize this morning?
22: Yeah, so we have the McGovern Group. They're one of our main sponsors. They own Ferrari Maserati in Long Island, also Porsche, South Shore Porsche in Long Island. Oceanville Masonry, they're a great big sponsor. 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I mean, it goes on and on. We have such a great support from our local, you know, businesses, restaurants, bars. 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
23: can't forget our local friends over at Adventureland. They're a great sponsor every year.
22: You know, an outpouring of love and support, which helps to make these events a little bit easier and better.
21: Great. What has been the most rewarding part of organizing this fundraiser?
22: For me, when like last year we had a 21-year-old boy had brain tumor cancer. Just the look on his face when he saw the outpouring of people that came to the event, and to see, you know, us basically, like Tommy said before, kind of like a celebration of life, you know what I mean? And to make him forget that, you know, he was, you know, and still has it, I believe, or he spoke to his mom the other day, that he's living with his cancer, you know? And for 4 or 5 hours, I mean, he was removed from all that, you know, and that to me is the most rewarding thing. And then when you see the family's face when you cut the check to them, you know, to, you know, maybe that money, you know, has a sense of relief in a sense, like it makes it easier for them to, you know, go forward with the fight, you know. So that to me is everything. The Music for Cancer Foundation was basically built around the passing of my dad and Tommy's mother. My dad passed in 2004. He was a musician, singer-songwriter, Italian descent. Basically, he died from pancreatic cancer, but the love for the music kept him going for a long time. So I always said if I had the opportunity, I would start a foundation in his name, hence Music for Cancer. You know, a little background of mine and what happened with us. I mean, you know, when you have cancer in your family, it's all the insurance in the world is not enough, you know. And so, you know, a lot of bills, a lot of things change in your life. A lot of people, you know, unfortunately know this. And every little thing helps, you know, every dollar, you know, every sound, vote of confidence, everything. So hence why we're here.
23: My mom was diagnosed with a pretty rare cancer called bile duct cancer. She battled it and battled it. This was pre-COVID. Going throughout COVID, you know, continuing battle the cancer, she did overcome the bile duct cancer. Right after COVID, it coming back. And again, battling it. And, you know, it was an uphill, downhill battle, like a roller coaster. In the midst of all that, I was engaged. And about a month and a half before my wedding, she ended up leaving us. And just, you know, seeing what cancer can do to somebody and a family, and it just, it does tear apart a family. It's a pretty disgusting thing to go through. And, you know, my mother being a Studio 54 girl, and Frank's dad being a singer-songwriter, it just made sense for us to do something to keep our parents alive and keep them, you know, going. And this is a way that we look to give back.
21: And if people want to get more information, guys, where can they go to get that information?
22: So they can go to musicforcancerfoundation.com. This year, so every year we pick a family, and all the proceeds of the event go towards the family. We invite them to the event. They come. This year we have a boy named Carson. Extremely sad. At 2.5 years old, Carson was diagnosed with a stage 4 high risk neuroblastoma. Despite all that, he actually beat the cancer. And then in 2020, it came back, and it came back so much stronger. Hence, you know, he's still fighting it now. He's 17 years old. The parents, you know, have to take off work. His father can't work overtime. So, you know, their bills are piling up, and he has to go for experimental treatment in the city back and forth. So you can imagine the expenses that a family endures. So this year we are giving all the proceeds to him. Also, we have TKA performing. It's going to be at the Gatsby in Wantagh on the beach. We have C-Bank. She's an honoree from last year. She's a cancer survivor. She will be singing the national anthem. We also have Zami Zane. He's another member of Fever Records. He's battling a rare type of blood cancer. The actual cancer is hard to be pronounced right now, but he's also going to be a recipient of the 2026 Warrior Award. So basically what we try to do is we try to take musicians or people that are in the entertainment world that are, you know, that have beat the cancer and living with it as an example to other people like Carson, who's going to be our main recipient, that there is life after cancer, you know, as long as you fight hard and you try to beat it. And with the power of music, you know, for one night, we try to have everybody forget about the cancer. June 30th at the Gatsby at Jones Beach. Again, you can go on musicforcancerfoundation.com and All the information is there. The ticket link is on zephy.com. So you can actually donate if you can't make the event. But it is a great event. I mean, you're going to have multiple recording artists, DJs. It's going to be a great event.
21: Yeah, and the Gatsby is such a great spot there at Jones Beach. Gentlemen, what inspired you to organize this event for Carson? And tell us about what attendees can expect.
23: Well, me and Frank started this charity again, not only to keep our parents' names alive and keep everybody together, but more to also have a celebration and to also enjoy life and just to show people that, you know, you can have a good time while raising money for a good cause to help people. And what the attendees can expect is they're walking in. It's not the usual, typical charity event of just speech after speech and speaking about the research and all that. It is an event. It is a party. You know, it's a good time. You're walking in to almost, you know, a wedding or an event space, and everyone's having a great time, laughing, dancing, singing, enjoying themselves. And that's exactly what the attendees can expect.
21: That is excellent. And thank you again for being on the show, both Frank and Tom. And if people want more information on the June 30th event, where can we send them to?
23: You can send them off to musicforcancerfoundation.com, as well as our social medias are exactly the same, Music for Cancer Foundation. There is a ticket link there, a lot of information on the event, how they can be donors, and they can also see from past events what we have put on, what we have done, and what to expect.
21: Let's spend a little time about Carson. Can you share a little bit about him, why his story has touched so many people, and some of the challenges that he's had to overcome?
23: So just as what Frank was stating before, you know, Carson, he was diagnosed at 2.5 years old. Now him being 17 years old. So he has gone through most of his childhood with this fight and with this battle. And he is definitely a strong young boy. And that just touched us right there, you know, that he's strong and he's battling and he's fighting and every day is a new day for him. And, you know, him just being there and, you know, going through life with this, it just touched us to help a young individual just such as himself.
21: Also, what makes Carson such a special young man? He certainly, without a doubt, has never given up.
23: I mean, definitely his love for sports, I would say.
22: I mean, but, you know, moving forward, I mean, well, his whole life in and out of hospitals. I mean, I don't think he had a, you know, except for the stretch after 2.5, I mean, he's 12 years old, he might have had a normal adolescence, but ever since 12 years old, he's been in and out of hospitals constantly. So he basically hasn't had a normal life. And the fact that he's still fighting and the fact that he's still, you know, strong enough, even though he's in a wheelchair sometimes, even though, you know, he can't walk sometimes, you know, the treatments just beat him up, you know, but he keeps on getting up, you know, and he keeps on fighting. So that in itself makes him a special person because with cancer, from what I experienced through my father's, you know, dealing with it, and, you know, it really beats you up. And the stronger you are to fight it, and when I say fight it, getting up, walking around, trying to go outside, trying to have that meal, trying to eat, trying to drink, you know, these things for cancer patients is where we take it for granted because we can do all those things. You know, after you do a couple of cycles of chemo and or radiation, you can't swallow, you can't eat, you can't walk, you know, and when you're a little boy, you know, you want to go outside and play with your friends. You know, you want to do all that stuff. And this kid hasn't had the most easy road, let's say. So I think he's one of the strongest people I know, you know.
23: And just the fact that Carson finds time in his day to help out, you know, younger people learn sports and teach them sports just shows you the type of person that he is.
22: That's definitely a special child. That's one.
21: Absolutely. Tom Perniciaro, as well as Frank Montana, joining us on the show from the Music for Cancer Foundation. And again, if people want more information, where can we send them, gentlemen?
22: To musicforcancerfoundation.com. It's written out the same way on Facebook or on Instagram.
21: Gentlemen, there's sponsors obviously involved, volunteers involved, supporters. Any of those that you'd like to recognize this morning?
22: Yeah, so we have the McGovern Group. They're one of our main sponsors. They own Ferrari, Maserati in Long Island. Also Porsche, South Shore Porsche in Long Island. Oceanville Masonry. They're a great big sponsor. Sabella's Contracting, another big sponsor. Montana Brothers, Tommy Events, Scuffy Collision, North Star Collision. I mean, it goes on and on. We have such a great support from our local, you know, businesses, restaurants, bars. So
0: 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They're a great sponsor every year.
22: You know, an outpouring of love and support, which helps to make these events a little bit easier and better.
21: Great. What has been the most rewarding part of organizing this fundraiser?
22: For me, when like last year we had a 21-year-old boy had brain tumor cancer. Just the look on his face when he saw the outpouring of people that came to the event, and to see, you know, us basically, like Tommy said before, kind of like a celebration of life. You know what I mean? Like to make him forget that, you know, he was, you know, and still has it, I believe. I just spoke to his mom the other day. That he's living with his cancer, you know? And for 4 or 5 hours, I mean, he was removed from all that, you know? And that to me is the most rewarding thing. And then when you see the family's face, when you cut the check to them, you know, maybe that money, you know, has a sense of relief in a sense, like it makes it easier for them to, you know, go forward with the fight, you know? So that to me is everything. The Music for Cancer Foundation was basically built around the passing of my dad and Tommy's mother. My dad passed in 2004. He was a musician, singer-songwriter, Italian descent. He died from pancreatic cancer, but the love for the music kept him going for a long time. So I always said if I had the opportunity, I would start a foundation in his name, hence Music for Cancer. You know, a little background of mine and what happened with us. I mean, you know, when you have cancer in your family, it's all the insurance in the world is not enough, you know? And so, you know, a lot of bills, a lot of things change in your life. A lot of people, you know, unfortunately know this. And every little thing, you know, every little thing helps, you know, every dollar, you know, every sound, vote of confidence, everything. So hence why we're here.
0: My mom was diagnosed with a pretty rare cancer called bile duct cancer. She battled it and battled it. This was pre-COVID. Going throughout COVID, you know, continuing battle the cancer, she did overcome the bile duct cancer. Right after COVID, it coming back and again, battling it. And, you know, it was an uphill, downhill battle like a roller coaster. In the midst of all that, I was engaged. And about a month and a half before my wedding, she ended up leaving us. And just, you know, seeing what cancer can do to somebody and a family, and it does tear apart a family. It's a pretty disgusting thing to go through. And, you know, my mother being a Studio 54 girl and Frank's dad being a singer-songwriter, it just made sense for us to do something to keep our parents alive and keep them, you know, going. And this is a way that we look to give back.
21: And if people want to get more information, guys, where can they go to get that information?
22: So they can go to musicforcancerfoundation.com. This year, so every year we pick a family, and all the proceeds of the event go towards the family. We invite them to the event. They come. This year we have a boy named Carson, extremely sad. At 2.5 years old, Carson was diagnosed with a stage 4 high risk neuroblastoma. Despite all that, he actually beat the cancer, and then in 2020 it came back, and it came back so much stronger. Hence, you know, he's still fighting it now. He's 17 years old. The parents, you know, have to take off work. His father can't work overtime. So, you know, their bills are piling up, and he has to go for experimental treatment in the city back and forth. So you can imagine the expenses that a family endures. So this year we are giving all the proceeds to him. Also, we have TKA performing. It's going to be at the Gatsby in Wantagh on the beach. We have C-Bank. She's an honoree from last year. She's a cancer survivor. She will be singing the national anthem. We also have Zami Zane. He's another member of Fever Records. He's battling a rare type of blood cancer. The actual cancer is hard to be pronounced right now, but he's also going to be a recipient of the 2026 Warrior Award. So basically what we try to do is we try to take musicians or people that are in the entertainment world that are, you know, that have beat the cancer and living with it as an example to other people like Carson, who's going to be our main recipient, that there is life after cancer, you know, as long as you fight hard and you try to beat it. And with the power of music, you know, for one night, we try to have everybody forget about the cancer. June 30th at the Gatsby at Jones Beach. Oh, yeah, you can go on musicforcancerfoundation.com and all the information is there. The ticket link is on zephy.com. So you could actually donate if you can't make the event. But it is a great event. I mean, you're going to have multiple recording artists, DJs. It's going to be a great event.
21: Great, gentlemen. As we begin to wrap up, let's talk again about the fundraiser and the big event, the date, the location, what we can expect.
22: Okay, so like I said, we have TKA, which is a freestyle band. They're going to be the main show, hosted by MC Jack. Nikki G is one of the DJs. And what to expect? I mean, like Tommy said before, it's going to be a party. I mean, you're not walking into an adult fundraiser. This is your ticket is $150 a ticket. It's open bar. A beautiful sit-down dinner. It's dressed to impress. I mean, the dance floor's lit up. We got beautiful stages, backdrops.
3: So this year, folks, we have one of the biggest prizes that we're giving away. We're giving away a suite at the New York Islanders for next season on behalf of Gabrielli Truck.
22: Thank you for giving us the opportunity to shed a little light on this fundraiser. 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We truly appreciate it. Thank you.
3: 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Bring your dancing shoes. We're going to have a great time. We're going to raise some money. And we're going to enjoy the scenery down at Gatsby on the ocean.
21: Great show today. Guys, I really, really appreciate it. Thank you so much. And best wishes coming up for the event later on in the month.
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Spin Doctors, Chris Barron and company, Ken Dash Show. What an incredible night. What an amazing night for New York. It's been so long, but the change has finally come. Thank you, Jalen Brunson and the guys. It's Bowie. It's Q104.3.

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Sabbath to wake us up this early Sunday morning. Q104.3 rocks New York. For the Knicks fans, it's still Times Square. It just looks like post-New Year's Eve. There are still people laying on the streets and screaming for San Antonio. Now the Dream Police are in your head. It's Cheap Trick at Q104.3.

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3: Good morning. Ken Dash out. Breakfast with the Beatles. Q104.3. And it's actually something I never thought I would say in my lifetime on the radio. New York City, home to the world champion New York Knicks. Unbelievable. My friend, my radio neighbor here, Hanin, who's on Light FM, came through Times Square. She said, it's worse than after New Year's Eve. You've never seen so much junk laying around, including a lot of people just laying there and just drunk, crazed, exhausted. People still whooping and celebrating. The parade's going to be insane. When you think about how far down this team was for so many times, and to be able to get back up over and over and over again, every game it seemed like, down 20 points, 25 points, and coming back, as Andy in Brooklyn said, what a crazy ride. How about Helter Skelter? Because when I get down to the bottom, I go back to the top. They finally got to the top. Q104.3.

Maybe some of the playoff games were easy, but not facing the Spurs and that giant in the middle. It don't come easy. That is from Mary Walsh in Claremont, Florida. Q104.3, rocking the airwaves in the tri-state and all over the world, especially for Knicks fans this morning. As Kevin Joyce said, where is the NBA championship trophy going this morning? It is going to New York City, baby. Same thing for Steve Waddell. What better success after all these years than New York?

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0: Q104.3. It's Breakfast of the Beatles. Good morning. The almost birthday boy, Paulie's birthday this Thursday. So lots of Paul this morning. For Sue Ann, with his birthday coming up, so many songs to choose from to honor him. Birthday being obvious. I also read that Paul's own fave is Mine, Here, There, and Everywhere, that John loved it too. How could you not? And Get Back, as the Knicks did, Where You Once Belonged, for Jerry and Mitchell. Love it. So happy for the Knicks of New York. 53 years to get that trophy back to the promised land. Outstanding. Have a great morning. It's a beautiful day out there. 75 degrees, going to the upper 80s tonight. Big shout out to my dear friend Patty, who's out on the fishing boat, the Simple Life. Oh, it's a perfect name for a boat. Doing some fishing. You, Captain Jake, everybody out there, we got to get you to sea. You left already. The problem is that Admiral Halsey has to have a berth or he can't get to sea. Q104.3 for everybody out on the water today.
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Wings Over America, Q104.3, celebrating Paul McCartney's birthday a few days early. The song was from 1973, as Coach Rob said. That was the number two song on the charts the last time the Knicks won a championship. Boy, that kind of puts it in perspective. And by the way, the Rock Hall finally launched a McCartney and Wings exhibit in Cleveland. It's dedicated to Paul and Linda's journey with Wings, artifacts, instruments, clothing, stage props. I saw our dear friends, drummer Steve Holly and Lawrence Juber there to open the exhibit. Man, it's going to be a lot of fun. Now you just have to put Wings in the Hall of Fame on its own. There's a few people that have had three. Clapton's had three, and ask me. Go ahead. I'll explain the difference between Paul McCartney Beatles, Paul McCartney Wings, and Paul McCartney solo, because the sound of the songs are completely different. That band, that was his second band. Wings was a band, even though it's Paul, but it had a sound with Linda singing harmony and Denny's music, and then moved on to something completely different.

0: and Uncle Albert, Admiral Halsey, for Patty on the Simple Lifeboat Fishing. As Eddie Pan said, just put the last bottom coat on my boat at 7:30 this morning, half hour before breakfast with the Beatles, which means she can go in the water. I'll be one of those people out there fishing, Eddie. Good luck. Happy fishing, and just relax. Spent so much of my life doing that, living in Sheepshead Bay, fishing off the piers, off the dock, off the Marine Parkway Bridge. There are Ken stories galore about spending all night long trying to get striped bass off the Marine Parkway Bridge. 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
0: Good morning, good morning, good morning. The world champion New York Knicks. I never thought I would say those words. I really didn't. You always root, you know, when you're a Mets, Jets, Knicks, Rangers fan, you know not to expect greatness all the time. You always have hope. And what we learned from these playoffs are, even though we coasted so many times through the first three, you realize they're down 20. They're down 25, 9 minutes to play. They're down 10. They got it. They just got it. I've never seen, this really goes back, because if you're younger than me, you never saw the Knicks of 69-73. But it was the same energy of Willis Reed. Clyde Frazier was Jalen Brunson. And then Earl Monroe comes in 73. And Bill Bradley and Dave DeBuscher, anybody, Dick Barnett, whoever came on this floor, Phil Jackson in 73, they could bring it. And nobody was selfish. They didn't play iso ball. You think of all the times Brunson drove the lane. But the reason he can have the lane is because if you blocked him, he's going to dish it to anybody and they'll make the shot. That was a team win, a team come from behind, everything, team, team, team. You could see there were no egos on that team. The ego was the team. Brilliantly done, guys, brilliantly done. So for the birthday boy coming up, Sir Paul McCartney, happy upcoming 83rd birthday, Sir Paul. Any chance of playing something from the new album, The Boys of Dungeon Lane? Absolutely. When you think about Paul looking back on his life, he and Ringo, first time ever singing the duet, it was home to us. Liverpool, post-war England, Q104.3, rocks New York, good morning.

Happy almost birthday, Pauly. Here's to many, many more. It's, you know, nobody's stopping. 84 Thursday, is he stopping? He's not stopping. Is Ringo stopping? Are the Stones stopping? Nobody stops. We're the first generation that wasn't like looking, just can't wait for retirement. Where if you love what you're doing, why stop? I'm never going to, with people, my friends, we get together. I've mentioned this before. They go, you think about retirement? Like, yeah, it's why I wake up in a cold sweat in the middle of the night. When I will be retired by the job, by the place, but that's going to be ugly with, you know, the security guards pulling me by my ankles and me holding onto the mic stand and screaming. It's not going to be pretty at all. If I won the lottery tomorrow, you know where I'd be tomorrow? I'd be here. Because when do I get a chance to talk with you guys? Can we get to hang out together? Nothing's better than this. Nothing. Here at Q104.3, birthdays from Mike D'Alessio. Happily, heavenly birthday to my uncle, brother Bob Schlachtis. Huge fan, and I know he's so much a part of your whole family. Been listening since the beginning. For Joe in Staten Island, his beautiful wife, Anne Marie, celebrating a birthday recently. And today on the calendar, the late Alan White from Yes, who played with John on the Imagine Sessions. Amazing. Rod Argent's birthday. Happy birthday, Rod, from the Zombies, Boy George, and more. Great line from John Marinaro. Said, Ken, listening to Paul's new album is like being in a time machine. You're right, of him thinking back on his days. John Lennon did it back in his early days. For me, you know, it's, the win was wonderful. I mean, I just elated, but as a lifelong fan, it was wistful. I can't explain, like, instead of screaming, I think it was teary. Because I think about, it's so vivid in my mind as a kid, riding the subway when you could ride the subway as a 10-year-old, nobody said a word, and going into the city, meet my dad, clothing salesman at Ben Hill's Clothes on 34th Street. We'd go to Gallagher's for dinner and then go to the Knick game. And he was the one who taught me how to watch basketball. He said, don't watch the ball. Don't just watch Frazier with the ball. Watch everybody else running. Watch where they go. Watch when they go there. It's all planned out so that everybody knows where to be as the play evolves. And if the first set doesn't work, they're going to change and switch and go to a second. And as opposed to years and years of ISO ball, where you just handed the ball to one guy and he shot it or he didn't shoot it. And it's not a knock on Carmelo Anthony, but when he was on the Knicks, the other guys like pretty much had their hands in their pockets just waiting for him to do something. The thing about this team is the ball moves. But I think about it, the first thing I said was, Dad, how about that? They recreated the 1973-1969 Knicks. Q104.3 rocks New York for all of our friends that were up above. John, perfect song.

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Sunday mornings, it's Breakfast with the Beatles. Joe Cocker's Gospel Rave Up with a little help from my friends. Freddie Kreitzer for Brielle Elementary second graders. His grandson, Beatle lover, Mickey Shea. They sang a medley of it in school. Thanks to all the teachers in Brielle who taught these 7 and 8 year olds how to sing the Beatles. A little help from my friends. And that is team basketball in a nutshell. That's what we're talking about. I mean, that's absolutely it. I got this email from Bob Galella. What do you think? Maybe Good Day Sunshine? I was thinking about 70-73. I missed it. I was in the Navy. I heard they won, but the series was on while I was somewhere between Greenland and Iceland, so I never heard or saw any of it. Well, that's a shame. For Jordan Kerman in North Babylon, we did in my life, thinking about attending Knick games on Christmas Day at the Garden. Since our family celebrated Hanukkah, this was our Christmas. Going to the Knicks, then going for Chinese food after the game, thinking of my folks and missing them. Yeah, just like me. Absolutely. And as Jim Bruno said, you know, when you think about that, Brunson is this team's Clyde. For those who have no idea, Walt Frazier with all the crazy clothes, he was Rick Brunson, swishing and dishing, driving and thriving, making sure everybody had a chance to get the ball or taking over the game himself. Jim says, I am so tired. I haven't slept yet, and I'm starting to crash. I understand. Q104.3, it's Breakfast with the Beatles. John? Mm-hmm.

0: What a day. What a day it is. Q104.3. Bob Galella, great idea. Good day, sunshine. The Knicks win. We're all punch drunk. The city, my friend, I mentioned the first hour, Haneen, who's working next door at Light FM, she said Times Square looks like it was New Year's Eve time on steroids. People are sleeping it off. People are still wearing Knicks jerseys and staggering. And you think about what's going on today. It's unbelievable. We got the Knicks. Yankees are playing out of town. You guys, I've heard from you guys going to the Mets game today. We've got the World Cup going on. As a matter of fact, I'm going to be out on Long Island. It's Rockwell's Bar and Grill, Smithtown, this afternoon, 1 to 3, right after I get off the air. It's Germany versus Curacao from Houston. And Michelob Ultra is there, and they have a little, you know, kick the soccer ball to win tickets to the World Cup at MetLife Stadium. So for everybody near Smithtown, maybe I'll see you this afternoon, 1 to 3, Rockwell's Bar and Grill. That would be a blast. So we've got baseball. We've got the Knicks winning for the first time in 53 years. The U.S. Open starts at Shinnecock for golf this week. Other than that, not a whole lot going on. As I said, this tonight is going to be after the no sleep last night, working this morning, doing the appearance this afternoon. Tonight is going to be a stay-in night. Great dinner last night with our friends Pat and Tim. Joyous times. But tonight is a Michaels of Brooklyn night for sure. And again, if I can recommend, this comes from our dear friend Amy, who's up in Rochester. She calls it must-go dinner. Whatever in the fridge that must go gets thrown together for dinner. There were some noodles, there's some veg, there's some chicken. There's a little bit of this left, little bit of that left. Put it in a bowl. And what brings it all together? How do you do this? With Michaels of Brooklyn. The only choice you have to make is, are you going to use the marinara, the tomato and basil? We usually go tomato and basil for the all-in. The puttanesca sauce with the olives and all that. How about the family-style gravy, the arrabbiata, the filetto de pomodoro, whether you're using the vodka sauce, the Alfredo sauce. Just get to the store. Make sure you've got some Michaels of Brooklyn on the shelf. Get there if you can. No student avenue are, because the secret ingredient is that everything is fresh. Just like the Knicks' secret ingredient is everybody working as a team, that's Michael's. I mean, the new guy, the new waiter's been there like, I don't know, about 13, 14 years. He's the new guy. Everybody works for one purpose. It's got to be the greatest food, the greatest experience ever, and you get that in the jar. It's Michael's of Brooklyn or nothing. More Beatles, more Paul McCartney for his birthday, more Knicks, more everything you want after this.
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0: Welcome back. Breakfast of the Beatles, celebrating Paul McCartney's upcoming birthday this week. Celebrating the orange and blue. Knicks bringing a championship home again for the first time in 53 years. I mean, they said what they lost one game out of the last 15. Think about that statement. One game out of the last 15. But the craziest part of that run is that, yes, they were able, after they lost initially to the Hawks, you know, they took them out. Then they were able to sweep the, you know, get, they lost one to the Cavs because they were off for so long. Then they took the next four. Then they swept Philly. And, you know, was it going to be easy? No, because we know that both teams in the West are amazing. Oklahoma City and both, you know, with the Freak, with Wembanyama being there, it's like it's a hard mountain. Behind 20, 25 every single night, chipping away, chipping away, chipping away. And as they said, our mantra was stay together, one shot at a time, one basket at a time, come fighting back. And there's that magic, the OG tipping, you know, Mitch Robinson getting the rebound, you know, boxing out Wembanyama to get a rebound to save it. All I can say is we saw that the Nuns were sitting in the front in San Antonio, but we had Pope Leo, Villanova grad, watching his alma mater guys, the Nova Knicks, win the championship for Villanova and win for the Knicks. It was a slog. It was a hard day's night at Q104.3, but they won.

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1: Q104.3 Rocks Breakfast with the Beatles in the morning live. Paulie and Wings coming up. As for John Barbetta, I saw the Fab Four last night at the Wellmont Theater. Great show. Lots of Paul post-Beatles for his birthday coming up. That's what we're doing. We're doing before his birthday, which is this Thursday. 84 and still rocking out with a brilliant new album, Dungeon Lane. Susie from Monmouth County said, Ken, I became aware of Mark Ribbler listening to Breakfast with the Beatles over the year. I'm so glad. Ribs is amazing. Just saw him in Deal, New Jersey doing his Happy Birthday to Paul show. Such a terrific, talented band. This is my third show seeing Mark Ribbler. I think I'm becoming a groupie. Me too, Susan. Me too, Susie. Could you please play a song that Mark did such a wonderful rendition of this last night? Blackbird, Q104.3. Susie, for you, especially for Mark Ribbler and the band, for all of us. Q104.3, good morning.

Q104.3 Rocks New York, celebrating Paul McCartney's upcoming birthday. And put it there. It's a beautiful, beautiful idea. You know, when you think about it, Tom D'Angelo from Staten Island said, Paul, to assistant coach Rick and MVP Jalen Brunson, go Knicks. What a party. Frank Rotondo put it there by Paul McCartney for my son Nicholas up in Pawling, New York. And the thing that made me cry, I was sort of ecstatic and a little bit teary-eyed thinking about my dad and, you know, taking me to see them in 73, watching on TV in 69. But to see Rick Brunson, you know, the assistant coach, everybody's hugging each other, but to just see him grab his son and kiss him on the forehead and squeeze him so tight. And Rick, your coach who played for the Knicks and was there in some of the good years and a lot of the bad. And here's your son, not just willing the team to win, but MVP, scoring over 40 points. I mean, that's Jordan-esque. You know, he's too small. Every single person, he's too small. He doesn't have the body for it. He doesn't have the size. He doesn't have the speed. He doesn't have anything except the will to win and the refusal to lose. You know, when you think about all the critics of all

Chicago. Big Bulls fan, big White Sox fan. And by the way, the White Sox are alone in first place in the Central. The team that lost more games than the Mets did that first year. You have to play as a team. You have to play.

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0: Q 104.3, Rockin' New York Knicks. It is, maybe I'm amazed, 53 years they did it. But that's especially going out to my dear friend Maria Martini, Wings Over America, Way Hundreds Request, Maybe I'm Amazed, for Gerritsen Beach, absolutely. Paul McCartney, your birthday, what a life. Frank and East Islip all together now for the Beatles, for the Knicks. It has the words orange and blue in the lyrics. I didn't think of that. You're absolutely right. Well done. Speaking of being out in Long Island, this afternoon, 1 to 3, I'm going to be at Rockwell's Bar and Grill in Smithtown. We'll watch the World Cup together, Germany versus Curacao. And by the way, the Michelob Ultra people will be there, and they've got these little playground soccer balls, and you can kick them if you can get it into the hole, score points. Free tickets to the World Cup at MetLife Stadium. I think you know what that's worth, right? So if you're out there by Smithtown, Rockwell's Bar and Grill, maybe see you this afternoon. Q104.3, Scott and Nancy McGinnis, listening on the iHeartRadio app from Manassas, Virginia. Hey, Ken, thanks for continuing breakfast. The Beatles moved out of the area over 30 years ago. So happy I can tune in. Me too. Absolutely. And for all the Knicks fans, Rick Nasso, Tom DeAngelo, and Jane Joyce said, I used to listen to the Knicks games on the kitchen radio growing up in the Bronx with Marv Albert screaming, yes! Oh, that sound, you know, Marv's birthday and older, but that was so much a part of it. You know, kicking it back to Frazier from the outside, inside, I can hear it in my head. Inside to Barnett, now, you know, now to Reed, over to the Buescher, shot, yes! And it counts. He had that strangled announcer sound that he always did. That was so great. Oh, my goodness. It's an amazing day. The celebration last night in the city was nuts. Can you imagine what the parade's going to be? So we've got the Knicks winning for the first time in 53 years. You know, Mets Braves this afternoon. Yankees playing. We've got the World Cup this afternoon. Golf, the U.S. Open starts this week out in Shinnecock. Other than that, nothing much going on in New York City, but we'll keep you company and get you through it here at Q104.3. Ian O'Malley coming in next to rock your Sunday morning. I'll see you out at Rockwell's Bar and Grill. Catch you tomorrow afternoon. I think you know what the 3 of 3 is going to be tomorrow, right? Yeah, I think you do too. Have a great, great weekend. Enjoy the rest of your Sunday. Love you guys.
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That was Mr. Cornell and Soundgarden that brings us into the 10 o'clock hour. And it's this portion of your Sunday morning session of rock and roll. Nice looking day outside. Hope you're in for a good one and going to try and assist here musically the soundtrack to your summer provided by Q104.3 in New York.

We got ourselves a perfectly serviceable day outside. It's going to cloud up a little bit later, just something to keep in mind. But no rain in the forecast, and I know of. I hope you're out there enjoying it, and thanks very much for making us part of it. This soundtrack, as always, is happily provided by New York's rock station for Q104.3, with this from Peter Gabriel on the radio.

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This is Billy Idol that brings us into the high noon hour together. And we welcome in your Sunday afternoon session of rock and roll here in beautiful New York City. Wherever you may be, maybe down the Jersey Shore or Connecticut coastline or Westchester, Rockland County, celebrating the big Knicks victory still. Thanks for coming in. I sure do appreciate it. I'm Ian O'Malley, and here's Billy in the

Well, as we roll through this nice long set of music together, this next song is especially for you Jersey girls out there. Here's Bruce in the queue.

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Well, it's Aerosmith that brings us into the 1 o'clock hour together. 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
1: This is that time-honored tradition of you and I just rounding out the weekend together. I hope it was absolutely epic on your part. Epic with the Knicks, that's for sure. Thanks for making us part of it. We're Q104.3 in New York City. You got this from Foreigner on the radio.

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0: There she is, Pat Benatar and Heartbreaker. Q104.3 New York City. If I'm not wrong, Miss Pat is going to be on tour this summer. When is it the Brian Adams comes here? I'm almost sure that it's Pat and Brian once again, which is really a great double bill. And a night just chock full of hits. Green Day when I come around in that set as well. Now, 2:40, I'm Ian O'Malley. Many thanks for joining me on the Sunday morning and afternoon sessions of Rock and Roll. One of the things that's a little bit tough with this job, I love every aspect of this job, but looking out the window here, you know, we can see the outside, and I see there is some sun. I think it's a little overcast, but nonetheless, a nice day out there, and I plan to go out and enjoy a little bit myself. Right around the corner, there he is, our genuine nice guy, Jerry March, here to keep you company for the next 4 hours or so. Good Lord permitting, we do it all over again this coming Saturday at 10 in the a.m. Thanks again. I'll see you next time around.
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0: 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Workforce Blocks, commercial-free Workforce Blocks tomorrow, right there in the noon hour. Well, Red Hot Chili Peppers, you got Aerosmith, you got Heart in there as well. Maria Melito taking care of all of that for you. Jerry Martier in a Sunday afternoon. Moving a little slow today, huh? You were up a little late for some reason last night? A couple of fingers of something really good to celebrate the next, And then the neighborhood gave you what? Some fireworks? We had plenty of fireworks. I hope you got a good show, too. And that's why we were moving a little slow, but it was all worthwhile. It really felt like the 4th of July at some point there, right around midnight. Speaking of which, America turning 250. There'll be fireworks, Q104.3, celebrating with $250,000 in cash. 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That is the thing you need. You take it and you enter it at Q104.3.com. Now, Jim Kerr has your very next chance to win. That is coming up tomorrow morning at 8:30 on New York's Rock Station, Q104.3. I got Billy warming up, and you know what? Let's go back wall, too, and have a little travel adventure with Paul Simon on the way on the Q.
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2: 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Cardi B. Goo Goo Dolls. Kenny Chesney. Lainey Wilson. Major Lazer. Muse.

0: There is no dark side in the moon, really. 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

New York's concert station, Q104.3, the great Paul Simon, the title one from Graceland, A Quiet Celebration Tour. That is what Paul Simon is engaged in as we speak, and we get set for July 8th, and then the next night, July 9th, at one of my very most favorite venues. That would be Forest Hills, and it's done on purpose.

0: Q104.3 Rocks New York, REM, the one I love, Alice in Chains and Wood before that, Rob and the crew checking in from Bogota. Jerry Mart here on a Sunday afternoon, gets to be Sunday evening a little bit later on, specifically at 9. Well, then it's Q104.3's Out of the Box, best in new music. Local artists always have a nice size wedge of pie set aside by your host, Jonathan Clark. Tonight, Jonathan talks to Devon Allman. You got Dwayne Betts. You got new music from Deep Purple. Feels good to say that. Shinedown, Interpol, and a whole lot more. Plus, you have a chance to win tickets to the Strokes at Flushing Meadows, Corona Park. Coming back, kicking the next set with Queen. Let's get some Aerosmith along the way, too, on a cue.
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2: Guns N' Boone. Cardi B. Goo Goo Dolls. Kenny Chesney. Lainey Wilson. Major Lazer.

Q104.3 Rocks New York, the Eagles in a Hotel California. There was Aerosmith, Love in an Elevator. Ah, commercial-free workforce blocks tomorrow. Yeah, that happens in the noon hour. You got Aerosmith, you got Red Hot Chili Peppers, you got Heart, and Maria Melito says that's what she picked. She'll have it all set and ready to go. Pinch yourself a couple of times today? Like, wait, what? The Knicks are the champs? Really? I am old enough to remember the last two times they did it, so trust me. I totally get it. Ticker tape parade coming up Thursday. I'm still in shock that a team could, in the NBA Finals, have 13 points in the first quarter, and Cat only had 2 points the entire game, and yet you win. I gotta say that there is part of me that wishes the Knicks had, what have we been doing, like,

0: Q104.3 rocks New York. Def Leppard and Rock of Ages, Metallica in the set as well, Enter Sandman, and so Metallica out on their European tour will be in Dublin Friday. Then you got a day off Saturday, because, I mean, if you're going to be in Ireland, don't you want to have a day where you can do what everybody else does? Have a cool pint of something? Maybe Guinness? They have another gig a week from today, so next Sunday, Summer Solstice, Father's Day, Dublin, Metallica. Don't you wish you had thought of that one and could afford to be there, right? Jerry Martz here in a Sunday afternoon, America, turning 250. 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Jim Kerr has your very next chance to win. That is coming up tomorrow morning at 8:30 on New York's rock station, Q104.3. How about we come back with Mr. Number One? Yep, that's what's happening on Q.
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0: 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Though we've been giving you a taste of stuff along the way now for good, at least a month, right? There was Zep, Mr. Number One, to start things off. We will get the Let Out XL style tomorrow, 8 p.m. That means a full rocking hour of Zep with Carol Miller. Coming back with Floyd on the way on a cue.
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0: Q104.3 rocks New York. And in a basketball kind of way, back in a New York groove, took 53 years to get there. But the New York Knicks are indeed the NBA champions. Finally. Hey, the big ticker tape parade is Thursday morning, starts at 10. We'll go from the Battery to City Hall, and they do that classic Keys to the City thing. So great stuff to look forward to. JC will take you through on a Sunday evening. He'll get things going with Nirvana. And, of course, another edition of Out of the Box coming up at 9 on a Q.
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Okay, this next one from the album, A Nod Is As Good As a Wink to a Blind Horse, a song written by Rod Stewart and Ronnie Wood, otherwise known as The Faces. 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

0: good. Alice in Chains, Man in the Box, here on New York's Rock Station, Q104.3. It's pretty amazing that that song has, and I'm reading from Yahoo Entertainment, Man in a Box has quietly made a comeback, landing at number 24 on Billboard's Hard Rock streaming chart when it was first released in 1991. That is fantastic. Amazing. Jonathan Clark with you. Hope you're still having a great weekend. I'm relishing in the New York Knicks victory, the first championship in 53 years. Absolutely incredible. And we're coming right back. We got Led Zeppelin, Soundgarden, Billy Joel, and more after this.
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